Thank you for waiting. We'd like to introduce some Southern musician. We're going to introduce some of the boys individually to you. You can come along with us. On the piano, Mr. Chuck Lavelle. On bass, Mr. Lamar Williams. On one of the drums, Mr. Butch Trucks. On the other set of drums, Mr. J-Mo. On guitar and vocals, Mr. Richard Betts. On guitar, keyboard, and vocals, Mr. Greg Allman. From Macon, Georgia, the great Allman brother. One, two, three.

Brown, until then I'm Brown County bound. 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One day I'll be back in town. Until then I'm Brown County bound. I'll be seeing you all around. Until then I'm Brown County bound. And it's a long, cold winter, and it's a long, hot summer, but it's a short

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1: Little boxes on the hillside, little boxes made of ticky-tacky, little boxes,
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1: 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There's a green one and a
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people. Bring ashtrays to the table. And that's about the only thing they share.

About them, I must be missing something. 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Too intoxicated to be scared.